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0: Ottawa weather.
2: Well, at least we're not worried about rain, potential thunderstorms either for the rest of this afternoon, as it will be just a mix of sun and clouds with a high of 25. But hold on to your hats, as a 40% chance of showers is due for this evening and after midnight. Under partly cloudy skies, it will be a low of 12 degrees. Then a glimpse of fall for tomorrow. It'll be sunny with a mix of sun and cloud at points throughout the day and a high of 18 degrees, but the evening will be a chilly one. It drops to just 6. Then for Tuesday, cloudy with a high of 20 and a 60% chance of showers in the evening under cloudy skies, with that low as 15 degrees. And that's your Skywards weather. I'm Joe Marichalatin.

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0: Ottawa weather.
3: Well, at least we're not worried about rain, potential thunderstorms either for the rest of this afternoon, as it will be just a mix of sun and clouds with a high of 25. But hold on to your hats, as a 40% chance of showers is due for this evening and after midnight. Under partly cloudy skies, it will be a low of 12 degrees. Then a glimpse of fall for tomorrow. It'll be sunny with a mix of sun and cloud at points throughout the day and a high of 18 degrees, but the evening will be a chilly one. It drops to just 6. Then for Tuesday, cloudy with a high of 20 and a 60% chance of showers in the evening under cloudy skies, with that low as 15 degrees. And that's your Skywards weather. I'm Joe Mara Kilatin.

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3: Well, at least we're not worried about rain, potential thunderstorms either for the rest of this afternoon, as it will be just a mix of sun and clouds with a high of 25. But hold on to your hats, as a 40% chance of showers is due for this evening and after midnight under partly cloudy skies. It will be a low of 12 degrees. Then a glimpse of fall for tomorrow. It'll be sunny with a mix of sun and cloud at points throughout the day and a high of 18 degrees, but the evening will be a chilly one. It drops to just 6. Then for Tuesday, cloudy with a high of 20 and a 60% chance of showers in the evening under cloudy skies, with that low as 15 degrees. And that's your Skywards weather. I'm Jomar Kilatin.

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3: Well, at least we're not worried about rain, potential thunderstorms either for the rest of this afternoon, as it will be just a mix of sun and clouds with a high of 25. But hold on to your hats, as a 40% chance of showers is due for this evening and after midnight under partly cloudy skies. It will be a low of 12 degrees. Then a glimpse of fall for tomorrow. It'll be sunny with a mix of sun and cloud at points throughout the day and a high of 18 degrees, but the evening will be a chilly one. It drops to just 6. Then for Tuesday, cloudy with a high of 20 and a 60% chance of showers in the evening under cloudy skies, with that low as 15 degrees. And that's your Skywards weather. I'm Jomar Kilatin.

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0: 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Ottawa weather.
2: We're hanging on with 30% chance of showers under partly cloudy skies this evening as it drops to 12 degrees, although before morning, the clouds should begin to clear for a bit before they form again come tomorrow, where it'll be a high of 18 degrees under light winds, and then it drops to 6 in the evening, just 6. That fall temperature is starting to find its way into our forecast. Tuesday, though, will be a mix of sun and cloud and a high of 20 degrees. A 60% chance of showers follows in the evening, dropping to 15 under cloudy skies. And that's your Skywards weather. I'm Joe Mark-Kalantin.

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3: We're hanging on with 30% chance of showers under partly cloudy skies this evening as it drops to 12 degrees, although before morning, the clouds should begin to clear for a bit. Before they form again come tomorrow, where it'll be a high of 18 degrees under light winds, and then it drops to 6 in the evening. Just 6. That fall temperature is starting to find its way into our forecast. Tuesday, though, will be a mix of sun and cloud and a high of 20 degrees. A 60% chance of showers follows in the evening, dropping to 15 under cloudy skies. And that's your Skywards weather. I'm Joe Mark-Elantin.

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2: 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Ottawa weather.
3: We're hanging on with 30% chance of showers under partly cloudy skies this evening as it drops to 12 degrees, although before morning, the clouds should begin to clear for a bit. Before they form again come tomorrow, where it'll be a high of 18 degrees under light winds, and then it drops to 6 in the evening, just 6. That fall temperature is starting to find its way into our forecast. Tuesday, though, will be a mix of sun and cloud and a high of 20 degrees. A 60% chance of showers follows in the evening, dropping to 15 under cloudy skies. And that's your Skywards weather. I'm Joe Mark-Elatin.

Ottawa's best blend of old school vibes and today's jam. 'Cause I can do it with a broken heart. 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
0: 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Ottawa weather.
2: We're hanging on to a 30% chance of showers under partly cloudy skies this evening as it drops to 12 degrees, although before morning, the clouds should begin to clear for a bit before they form again come tomorrow, where it'll be a high of 18 degrees under light winds, and then it drops to 6 in the evening, just 6. That fall temperature is starting to find its way into our forecast. Tuesday, though, will be a mix of sun and cloud and a high of 20 degrees. A 60% chance of showers follows in the evening, dropping to 15 under cloudy skies. And that's your Skywards weather. I'm Joe Mark-Elantin.

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0: Ottawa weather.
3: We're hanging on with 30% chance of showers under partly cloudy skies this evening as it drops to 12 degrees, although before morning, the clouds should begin to clear for a bit before they form again come tomorrow, where it'll be a high of 18 degrees under light winds, and then it drops to 6 in the evening, just 6. That fall temperature is starting to find its way into our forecast. Tuesday, though, will be a mix of sun and cloud and a high of 20 degrees. A 60% chance of showers follows in the evening, dropping to 15 under cloudy skies. And that's your Skywards weather. I'm Joe Mark-Kilantin.

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3: Ottawa weather.
4: We're hanging on with 30% chance of showers under partly cloudy skies this evening as it drops to 12 degrees, although before morning, the clouds should begin to clear for a bit. Before they form again come tomorrow, where it'll be a high of 18 degrees under light winds, and then it drops to 6 in the evening, just 6. That fall temperature is starting to find its way into our forecast. Tuesday, though, will be a mix of sun and cloud and a high of 20 degrees. A 60% chance of showers follows in the evening, dropping to 15 under cloudy skies. And that's your Skywards weather. I'm Joe Mark-Elantin.

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1: 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Right?

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0: Here comes the sun. When Ottawa reaches for an IPA, there's a good chance it's Sunsplit. Bright citrus, big tropical flavor, hazy and juicy. 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